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2: Todo de mí.
3: Well, it's one for the money, two for the show, three to get ready, now go cat go, but don't you

car. Drink my liquor from an old fruit jar. We'll do anything that you want to do. But honey, lay off of my shoes. And don't you step on my blue suede shoe. Well, you can do anything but lay off of my blue suede shoe. Rock it!